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1: 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Our colors will fade eventually, so if our time is running out, day after day, we'll make the mundane a masterpiece. Oh my, my, oh my, my love, I take one look at you, you're taking me.

Remember the lake and the moonlight. Remember you shivered and shone. I'll never forget what you looked like on that night. But I know that time is gonna take me

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Falling too fast to prepare for this. Tripping in the world could be dangerous. Everybody circling his vote.

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2: They say the holy water's watered down, and this town's lost its faith. Our colors will fade.